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1: I know, man. 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
1: Yeah, whatever, man.
2: Now pay attention. Don't light that fire.
1: Hey, man, I know what I'm doing. I used to be a Boy Scout.
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0: 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Cool 98. Yeah.

More, you say? More. Liking your excitement here. 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

0: 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This weekend, it's RibFest 506. 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
1: Good morning. Firefighters from New Brunswick and PEI, as well as BC, have arrived in Quebec to help that province with its raging wildfires. 21 firefighters from New Brunswick and 17 from Prince Edward Island joined 63 from BC on the fire lines, trying to suppress the flames in a number of communities. There are over 180 wildfires burning in Quebec on the weekend, many of them underground, making them harder to put out. A new event company is taking drag performances on the road to make them more accessible across the province. District Events, launched in February, has already organized the New Brunswick Drag Awards, drag brunches, and other shows in Moncton, St. John, Fredericton. Founder Keaton Forsyth tells CBC the goal is to bring performers and audiences together in communities that don't often host drag events. The group says creating welcoming spaces across the province is its top priority. Trade negotiations with the U.S. remain uncertain after the Trump administration chose to require annual reviews of the Canada-U.S.-Mexico agreement. It remains in effect for most Canadian goods except steel, aluminum, cars, and lumber. Minister Dominic LeBlanc says Canada's asked American officials how they intend to structure the review process, but hasn't received a reply yet. Donald Trump's decision means the agreement will now be reviewed yearly instead of being renewed for another 16 years. LeBlanc says he remains confident Canada will reach a bilateral agreement and reduce the uncertainty. Canada's World Cup runs come to an end, but fans across the country are still celebrating what many are calling an historic breakthrough for men's soccer. Canada fell 3-0 to Morocco in the round of 16 after holding the 7th-ranked team scoreless through the first half. Supporters at watch parties across the country applauded the team despite the loss. Prime Minister Mark Carney called the tournament an incredible run and a sign of what's ahead. Canada Soccer says the team made history on and off the field, inspiring fans and helping grow the game across the country. Yesterday at the World Cup, Norway beat Brazil 2-1. England advanced with a 3-2 win over Mexico. In baseball, Blue Jays were shut down 4-0 in Seattle. Red Sox beat the Angels 7-5. The Twins handled the Yankees 6-1. In the CFL, Blue Bombers squeaked by the Ticats 14-13. Now you're up to date. I'm Daryl Good.
2: In your cool weather forecast today, sunshine, a high of 26, 18 along the coast. All clear tonight with a low near 14, then sunshine Tuesday, a high near 20, 29 inland. Uptown right now is 10 degrees at 6:02, and that's cool weather.
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0: George Harrison on St. John's Greatest Hits. Cool 98. Good morning. 6:09. Back from a few days off. Oh, it was lovely to have a few days off. And the weather, fantastic. It was hot in Charlotte County, though. St. Stephen. Ooh, my goodness. Got a little burn. Yeah. It is important and imperative to apply sunscreen. And when you think you did, apply it again. That's all I'm saying, because it's pretty sore. Another fantastic day in St. John, 26 degrees if you're inland, 18 along the coast, but still a beauty of a day. Coming up on the show, going to tell you a little bit about the billionth customer to arrive at Disneyland. Also, the hot dog eating contest took place over the weekend. Who won? Well, I think we all could probably guess. He's won a few times before. And of course, hot dogs, name of the game over the weekend with Canada Day. And then the weekend, of course, barbecue season is here. So lots of hot dogs being eaten. And what was the best at the box office? That is also on the way. Tom Petty, Refugee, coming up next on Cool. Good morning.
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12: Fried chicken for breakfast? I don't know about that, but you do you, boo. 6:60, good morning on this Monday, July 6th. It is National Fried Chicken Day, also National Wedgie Day, and National Kissing Day. Pucker up, Buttercup. Also on this date in 1942, 13-year-old Anne Frank and her family began hiding from Nazi troops. On this date in 1947, the Soviet Union began producing the AK-47. In 64, the Beatles' first film, A Hard Day's Night, premiered. In 85, Studio by Phil Collins hit number one. In 1994, Forrest Gump opened in theaters. In 2002, Serena Williams beat older sister Venus to win her first Wimbledon title and second straight Grand Slam tournament. And on this date in 2023, Facebook founder Mark Zuckerberg launched a rival app to Twitter called Threads. Over 30 million people joined the app. Happy birthday to these celebs. Kevin Hart is 47. 50 Cent, 51 today. Sly Stallone is 80. Former President George W. Bush is also 80. Wow, that blows my mind. George Bush and Sly Stallone, the same age. Okay. Burt Ward, also known as Robin in the TV series Batman, is 81. And the Dalai Lama is 91 years old today. If you're celebrating, let me know. Shoot me a text. I'll get it on there. 658-2398. Music on the way with Loverboy. Chris Isaac is next.
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12: In your cool weather forecast today, sunshine, a high of 18, 26 inland. All clear tonight with a low near 14. And sunshine Tuesday, a high near 20, 29 inland. It's 10 degrees at 6:20, and that's cool weather.
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1: Good morning. Prime Minister Mark Carney will be stopping in Halifax this afternoon on his way to the NATO summit in Turkey. It's expected he'll announce his government's choice to build a new fleet of submarines. Two companies have been bidding, Germany's ThyssenKrupp Marine Systems and South Korea's Hanwha Ocean. The Navy's looking to buy as many as 12 new subs at a cost of $24 billion. Although with maintenance and support over 30 years, the final tab could come to $100 billion. Department of Fisheries and Oceans officers are stepping up patrols during lobster season to make sure fishermen are following the rules and to help protect the fishery. Officers are checking lobster sizes, trap requirements, bycatch limits, and fishing licenses during inspections in the waters off southwestern New Brunswick. DFO Supervisor Clark DeVoe tells the Times Globe the goal is compliance, not punishment, and most fishermen cooperate during inspections. Officers also spending time answering questions and educating harvesters about the regulations. The heat wave's broken, but not before record-high temperatures that have stood for over a century were broken in several cities. Environment Canada says St. John reached 30.6 degrees on Friday, beating a record from 1887. Moncton was 33.3, surpassing the mark set in 1911, and Charlottetown reaching 30.8, breaking a record from 1873. Moncton is gearing up for one of Atlantic Canada's biggest summer events. The 26th annual Atlantic Nationals Car Show returns July 15th to 19th. More than 2,000 vehicles are expected. Organizers say the five-day celebration features live music, food vendors, family activities, and evening concerts. Highlights include an exotic car exhibit on July 16th, a big Main Street car showcase on the 17th with headliner Sass Jordan, and the main show at Centennial Park on the weekend. Now, most of the events are free. Admission applies only to the main park display Saturday and Sunday. Registration for car owners is now open online. In sports, yesterday at the World Cup, Norway eliminated Brazil 2-1. England advanced by beating host Mexico 3-2. On the diamonds, Mariners blanked the Blue Jays 4-0. Red Sox down the Angels 7-5. Yankees lost 6-1 to Minnesota. On the gridiron, the Bombers eked out a 14-13 win in Hamilton. Now you're up to date. I'm Daryl Good.
2: In your cool weather forecast today, sunshine, a high of 18, 26 inland. All clear tonight with a low near 14, and sunshine Tuesday, a high near 20, 29 inland. It's 10 degrees at 6:31, and that's cool weather.
0: 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It's kind of what we do. 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

0: Madonna, Material Girl on St. John's Greatest Hits, Cool 98. Good morning. It is 6:39. Joelle here on another glorious sunshiny day, depending if you like the warm weather. I'm hearing, what is going on? St. John is so hot lately. We've never been this warm. And another 26 degrees today, 18 along the coastal areas, of course, so a little cooler there. But definitely apply sunscreen. Don't be like me. A little sunburnt, a little sore, and you know, the sun, you think you're out only, I'm only out for a few minutes and I have sunblock on. No. Apply it again and again and again, because it's not fun when you get a little burnt like I am right now. That is for sure. Lots of fun events coming up. Dragon Boat Festival in August. I believe there are a few more spots left if you want to get a team together, some family, some friends. Enjoy the first Dragon Boat Festival on the lake. Yeah, Lily Lake is the first one ever. So you want to make sure you are involved in that. And it's so much fun, too. A lovely experience with camaraderie, with your maybe teammates, maybe people you work with, or get your family together. And it's all for a great cause. Keep that in mind. Two amazing charities raising funds for Lily Lake Pavilion's children's programs in Rockwood Park. They do such amazing work and help out so many kids in our area. And also the Lancaster Branch 69 Royal Canadian Legion, which serves our local veterans, our active military, RCMP, their families, and the community. So you're going to have an amazing fun day, and you're going to be giving back at the same time. And they have everything you need at Lily Lake. Plus, there's going to be people coming in that are trained in dragon boats, and they're going to let you know exactly what to do so you can get on that lake and try to beat the boat next to you. So it's going to be a lot of fun. If you want to volunteer too, reach out to Dragons on the Lake and make sure you mark it on your calendar. Saturday, August 15th. On the way with Joan Jett, Alanis Morissette coming up next.
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0: In your cool weather forecast today, sunshine, a high of 18, 26 inland. All clear tonight with a low near 14, and sunshine Tuesday, a high near 20, 29 inland. It's 8 degrees at 6:44. That's cool weather.
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0: Joan Jett and the Blackhearts. I love rock and roll on See John's Greatest Hits. Cool 98, 650. Good morning. Another warm one today. 26 in the sunshine inland. 18, a little cooler along the coast, of course. But still, don't forget your sunscreen, sunblock. Be prepared not to burn, unlike me. Over the past few days in St. Stephen, and it was the hottest. There was like 34 degrees. It was hot. So I was in the pool the whole entire time, basically. And I prefer a pool. I love water. I love lakes. I love ocean, of course. But I prefer swimming in a pool just because you don't know what's in that water. You don't know in the ocean, in the lake, something could be touching you. Something could be right there, and you don't know, and it freaks me out. So that's my Cool 98 question on the Facebook page today. Which do you prefer, swimming in a pool, a lake, or the ocean? What is your jam when it comes to swimming? Sherry said my pool. Julie said all of the above as long as the water is not ice cold. True. Maggie said pool or lake. Greg said ocean is the best as long as it's down in Cape Cod or somewhere it's not freezing cold. Lori said river or lake. Sherry and Michael both said pool. So, you know, lots of differing opinions for sure. Which do you prefer, though? Are you like me? You like to see everything that's in the water with you? In a pool, or do you prefer a lake or the ocean? Go to the Cool 98 Facebook page and let me know there. Music on the way with Elton John, Candy in the Backbeat next.
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3: Good morning. Firefighters from New Brunswick and PEI, as well as BC, have arrived in Quebec to help that province with its raging wildfires. 21 firefighters from New Brunswick and 17 from Prince Edward Island joined 63 from BC on the fire lines, trying to suppress the flames in a number of communities. There are over 180 wildfires burning in Quebec on the weekend, many of them underground, making them harder to put out. A new event company is taking drag performances on the road to make them more accessible across the province. District Events, launched in February, has already organized the New Brunswick Drag Awards, drag brunches, and other shows in Moncton, St. John, Fredericton. Founder Keaton Forsyth tells CBC the goal is to bring performers and audiences together in communities that don't often host drag events. The group says creating welcoming spaces across the province is its top priority. Trade negotiations with the U.S. remain uncertain after the Trump administration chose to require annual reviews of the Canada-U.S.-Mexico agreement. It remains in effect for most Canadian goods except steel, aluminum, cars, and lumber. Minister Dominic LeBlanc says Canada's asked American officials how they intend to structure the review process, but hasn't received a reply yet. Donald Trump's decision means the agreement will now be reviewed yearly instead of being renewed for another 16 years. LeBlanc says he remains confident Canada will reach a bilateral agreement and reduce the uncertainty. Canada's World Cup runs come to an end, but fans across the country are still celebrating what many are calling an historic breakthrough for men's soccer. Canada fell 3-0 to Morocco in the round of 16 after holding the seventh-ranked team scoreless through the first half. Supporters at watch parties across the country applauded the team despite the loss. Prime Minister Mark Carney called the tournament an incredible run and a sign of what's ahead. Canada Soccer says the team made history on and off the field, inspiring fans and helping grow the game across the country. Yesterday at the World Cup, Norway beat Brazil 2-1. England advanced with a 3-2 win over Mexico. In baseball, Blue Jays were shut down 4-0 in Seattle. Red Sox beat the Angels 7-5. The Twins handled the Yankees 6-1. In the CFL, Blue Bombers squeaked by the Ticats 14-13. Now you're up to date. I'm Daryl Good.
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6: In your cool weather forecast today, sunshine, a high of 18, 26 inland. All clear tonight with a low near 14, and sunshine Tuesday, a high near 20, 29 inland. It's 11 degrees now at 7:04, and that's cool weather.
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0: 712, another great day today. Sunshine, high of 26. A little cooler along the coast at 18, but loving the sunshine, that's for sure. If you want to cool down, maybe someone has a water gun to help you cool off, unless it's done excessively. Apparently, there was a 14-year-old arrested twice in a week for spraying people with a squirt gun. He sprayed locals and tourists. This was in Paris. And sometimes charged them $2.30 to stop, or he would spray them with his water gun. Police say his first arrest was for vandalism and group violence, and the second was for aggravated theft and insulting officers. So he was pretty adamant with that squirt gun. Asking on the cool Facebook page, if you do cool off, is it in a pool, ocean, or a lake? What do you prefer when you go for a swim? Are you fine with all the creepy crawlies that you can't see in a lake or in the ocean? Or do you prefer a pool like me? Let me know on the Cool 98 Facebook page. Hold My Hand with Hootie and the Blowfish next on Cool 98. Good morning.
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0: I'm going to hold your hand as I tell you this. Harbor Bridge is going to be closed tonight. Yes, for bridge work. For about 20 minutes between 6 p.m. and 10 p.m. While crews complete some bridge work. So it's going to be closed for about 20 minutes each between 6 and 10. So, make your commute according to those plans. There's going to be ongoing lane reductions and after work drive. West is going to be a little slower. There could be some backups as well around Chesley Drive and around the Reversing Falls Bridge. Also on the east side, overnight paving begins at Kane's Corner, and that reduces traffic to a single lane in parts of the intersection for the next 3 weeks. So keep that in mind. And speaking of construction, if you are part of a construction crew, do you want free lunch from Mickey D's? I know I would. All you have to do is enter for your chance to win lunch for you and your crew with Cool 98's construction crew. 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And Celia will make sure you get McDonald's lunch, some Big Macs combos for you and your entire crew. 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Free lunch from McDonald's. Yum, yum in the tum-tum. Manfred Mann's Earth coming up and the Paola's next.
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0: In your cool weather forecast today, sunshine, a high of 18, 26 inland. All clear tonight with a low near 14, and sunshine Tuesday, a high near 20, 29 inland. It's 11 degrees at 722, and that's cool weather.
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4: Good morning. Prime Minister Mark Carney will be stopping in Halifax this afternoon on his way to the NATO summit in Turkey. It's expected he'll announce his government's choice to build a new fleet of submarines. Two companies have been bidding, Germany's ThyssenKrupp Marine Systems and South Korea's Hanwha Ocean. The Navy's looking to buy as many as 12 new subs at a cost of $24 billion. Although with maintenance and support over 30 years, the final tab could come to $100 billion. Department of Fisheries and Oceans officers are stepping up patrols during lobster season to make sure fishermen are following the rules and to help protect the fishery. Officers are checking lobster sizes, trap requirements, bycatch limits, and fishing licenses during inspections in the waters off southwestern New Brunswick. DFO Supervisor Clark DeVoe tells the Times Globe the goal is compliance, not punishment, and most fishermen cooperate during inspections. Officers also spending time answering questions and educating harvesters about the regulations. The heat wave's broken, but not before record-high temperatures that have stood for over a century were broken in several cities. Environment Canada says St. John reached 30.6 degrees on Friday, beating a record from 1887. Moncton was 33.3, surpassing the mark set in 1911, and Charlottetown reaching 30.8, breaking a record from 1873. Moncton is gearing up for one of Atlantic Canada's biggest summer events. The 26th annual Atlantic Nationals Car Show returns July 15th to 19th. More than 2,000 vehicles are expected. Organizers say the five-day celebration features live music, food vendors, family activities, and evening concerts. Highlights include an exotic car exhibit on July 16th, a big Main Street car showcase on the 17th with headliner Sass Jordan, and the main show at Centennial Park on the weekend. Now, most of the events are free. Admission applies only to the main park display Saturday and Sunday. Registration for car owners is now open online. In sports, yesterday at the World Cup, Norway eliminated Brazil 2-1. England advanced by beating host Mexico 3-2. On the diamonds, Mariners blanked the Blue Jays 4-0. Red Sox downed the Angels 7-5. Yankees lost 6-1 to Minnesota. On the gridiron, the Bombers eked out a 14-13 win in Hamilton. Now you're up to date. I'm Daryl Good.
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6: In your cool weather forecast today, sunshine, a high of 18, 26 inland. All clear tonight with a low near 14, and sunshine Tuesday, a high near 20, 29 inland. It's 11 degrees at 7:34, and that's cool weather.
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From the Dirty Dancing soundtrack, Eric Carmen, Hungry Eyes on Cool 98. Your Cool 98 Vogue Optical Web Poll question coming up. First, here's Prince.

0: When Doves Cry. St. John's Greatest Hits, Cool 98. Good morning. It's 7:41. Another sunny day today. High of 26 inland, 18 along the coast. Let's check out the Cool 98 Vogue Optical Web Poll question. Would you live on the moon? For me, immediately no. No, thank you. Majority of you right now are saying the same. 75% of you said no. 25% said yes. Apparently, NASA is unveiling more about its plans to one day build a permanent base on the moon. And what officials say would be humanity's first outpost on another celestial world. The agency announced $20 billion plans to create the base to be powered by nuclear and solar energy near the moon's south pole by the early 2030s. And that base on the moon would allow NASA to travel to Mars more easily. Also, they can carry out scientific experiments and potentially gather some valuable resources, among other initiatives. So that is the Cool 98 Vogue Optical Web Poll question. Would you like to, have a little house, go on the moon, stay there for a little while? Would you like to? 75% say no. But if you think you would, let us know. Go to our poll question at Cool 98 FM. Music on the way next with Gowan and Moonlight Desires.
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0: In your cool weather forecast today, sunshine, a high of 18, 26 inland. All clear tonight with a low near 14, and sunshine Tuesday, a high near 20, 29 inland. It's 11 degrees at 7:45, and that's cool weather.
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0: St. John's Greatest Hits, Cool 98 with Gowan, Moonlight Desires, 749, sunny today, 26 inland, 18 along the coast. Maybe the sun's too much for you. Maybe you'd prefer the S word. Ooh, should I say it? I guess we're lucky to beat the extreme heat if you have AC on, that's for sure. But for rich people, they can just hit up their own snow room. Apparently, a snow room is a thing. It's the latest luxury status symbol, a custom-built snow room. So if you're wealthy enough, you can now install your own private winter with snowfall, icy walls, freezing temperatures. It's basically, I mean, the opposite of a sauna, really. You can literally push a button and it starts snowing. In your home, in this snow room. The tech is actually similar to what ski resorts have, but these are indoor blizzards. It's not brand new, apparently. A few billionaires already have snow rooms. One even has one on his super yacht. But now slightly less rich people are trying to get them too as part of a wellness trend like cold plunges. No, I'll just wait for winter. No, yeah, don't need a snow room over here. Loving the sunshine. On the way with Hall & Oates, Laura Branigan's coming up next.
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1: Good morning. Firefighters from New Brunswick and PEI, as well as BC, have arrived in Quebec to help that province with its raging wildfires. 21 firefighters from New Brunswick and 17 from Prince Edward Island joined 63 from BC on the fire lines, trying to suppress the flames in a number of communities. There are over 180 wildfires burning in Quebec on the weekend, many of them underground, making them harder to put out. A new event company is taking drag performances on the road to make them more accessible across the province. District Events, launched in February, has already organized the New Brunswick Drag Awards, drag brunches, and other shows in Moncton, St. John, Fredericton. Founder Keaton Forsyth tells CBC the goal is to bring performers and audiences together in communities that don't often host drag events. The group says creating welcoming spaces across the province is its top priority. Trade negotiations with the U.S. remain uncertain after the Trump administration chose to require annual reviews of the Canada-U.S.-Mexico agreement. It remains in effect for most Canadian goods except steel, aluminum, cars, and lumber. Minister Dominic LeBlanc says Canada's asked American officials how they intend to structure the review process, but hasn't received a reply yet. Donald Trump's decision means the agreement will now be reviewed yearly instead of being renewed for another 16 years. LeBlanc says he remains confident Canada will reach a bilateral agreement and reduce the uncertainty. Canada's World Cup runs come to an end, but fans across the country are still celebrating what many are calling an historic breakthrough for men's soccer. Canada fell 3-0 to Morocco in the round of 16 after holding the 7th-ranked team scoreless through the first half. Supporters at watch parties across the country applauded the team despite the loss. Prime Minister Mark Carney called the tournament an incredible run and a sign of what's ahead. Canada Soccer says the team made history on and off the field, inspiring fans and helping grow the game across the country. Yesterday at the World Cup, Norway beat Brazil 2-1. England advanced with a 3-2 win over Mexico. In baseball, Blue Jays were shut down 4-0 in Seattle. Red Sox beat the Angels 7-5. The Twins handled the Yankees 6-1. In the CFL, Blue Bombers squeaked by the Ticats 14-13. Now you're up to date. I'm Daryl Good.
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4: In your cool weather forecast today, sunshine, a high of 18, 26 inland. All clear tonight with a low near 14, and sunshine Tuesday, a high near 20, 29 inland. Temps are climbing fast this morning, 16 degrees now at 8:05, and that's cool weather.
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0: Northern Pikes, Teenland on St. John's Greatest Hits, Cool 98, Phil Collins, Studio. And before that, Studio hit number one on the state back in 1985. Coming up this weekend, starting on Friday, Rib Fest 506. I'm drooling just thinking about it. Yum in the tum. There's going to be four ribbers for you to choose from, or just have them all. Just try every one of the rivers. You will not be disappointed. It's going to be an amazing weekend of ribs, of rides, of bands, so much entertainment too. Along with the rib eating, there's going to be a rib eating contest. Some awards will be given out, and it's going to be fun for the whole family. You can fill up your tum-tum. It's all happening at TD Station, PS. And there's going to be midway rides. There's going to be contests, live music, Southern Comfort, a Billy Joel tribute band, also a Led Zeppelin tribute band as well, the Town Cats, Elton John tribute, a tribute to CCR, I mean, just to name a few. Plus, bring the kids because East Coast Amusements is coming as well, so you can enjoy some rides, some games, and midway excitement all weekend long, too. So don't miss it happening Friday through Sunday. It's going to be a big weekend at RipFest 506 at TD Station.
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0: I prefer texting, actually. Blondie, call me. St. John's greatest hits. Cool 98, 819. Good morning. Fantastic sunshiny day again today. 26 is our high inland. A little cooler parts of the coast, around 18 degrees. Well, the Nathan's Famous hot dog eating contest took place over the weekend in New York. I can't even watch this contest. It makes me ill seeing people just stuff wieners in their face nonstop, and it does not look good, but I mean, the title's up for grabs, so people do it. Contestants train for 8 weeks and stretch their stomachs by drinking incredibly large amounts of water. They snacked on watermelon, grapes, and cabbage in the days before the competition. That sounds so yummy. Joey Chestnut won again. He downed 66 hot dogs in 10 minutes. I can't even imagine. So he took home the mustard belt for the 18th time. 66 wieners in 10 minutes. Woo! It's immediately no for me. Michael Jackson's on the way. Luba, Let It Go next.
1: They're back. 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
1: 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Barbecue is from 11:30 to 1. So let's do lunch at Bobby's Hospice, 385 Dufferin Row, St. John.
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0: In your cool weather forecast today, sunshine, a high of 18, 26 inland. All clear tonight with a low near 14, and sunshine Tuesday, a high near 20, 29 inland. It's 16 degrees at 8:24, and that's cool weather.
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1: Good morning. Prime Minister Mark Carney will be stopping in Halifax this afternoon on his way to the NATO summit in Turkey. It's expected he'll announce his government's choice to build a new fleet of submarines. Two companies have been bidding, Germany's ThyssenKrupp Marine Systems and South Korea's Hanwha Ocean. The Navy's looking to buy as many as 12 new subs at a cost of $24 billion. Although with maintenance and support over 30 years, the final tab could come to $100 billion. Department of Fisheries and Oceans officers are stepping up patrols during lobster season to make sure fishermen are following the rules and to help protect the fishery. Officers are checking lobster sizes, trap requirements, bycatch limits, and fishing licenses during inspections in the waters off southwestern New Brunswick. DFO Supervisor Clark DeVoe tells the Times-Globe the goal is compliance, not punishment, and most fishermen cooperate during inspections. Officers also spending time answering questions and educating harvesters about the regulations. The heat wave's broken, but not before record-high temperatures that have stood for over a century were broken in several cities. Environment Canada says St. John reached 30.6 degrees on Friday, beating a record from 1887. Moncton was 33.3, surpassing the mark set in 1911, and Charlottetown reaching 30.8, breaking a record from 1873. Moncton is gearing up for one of Atlantic Canada's biggest summer events. The 26th annual Atlantic Nationals Car Show returns July 15th to 19th. More than 2,000 vehicles are expected. Organizers say the five-day celebration features live music, food vendors, family activities, and evening concerts. Highlights include an exotic car exhibit on July 16th, a big Main Street car showcase on the 17th with headliner Sass Jordan, and the main show at Centennial Park on the weekend. Now, most of the events are free. Admission applies only to the main park display Saturday and Sunday. Registration for car owners is now open online. In sports, yesterday at the World Cup, Norway eliminated Brazil 2-1. England advanced by beating host Mexico 3-2. On the diamonds, Mariners blanked the Blue Jays 4-0. Red Sox downed the Angels 7-5. Yankees lost 6-1 to Minnesota. On the gridiron, the Bombers eked out a 14-13 win in Hamilton. Now you're up to date. I'm Daryl Good.
2: In your cool weather forecast today, sunshine, a high of 18, 26 inland. All clear tonight with a low near 14, and sunshine Tuesday, a high near 20, 29 inland. It's 16 degrees at 8:33, and that's cool weather.
0: Greatest? Yeah, it checks out. This is St. John's Greatest Hits, Cool 98.

Traveling Wilburys, handle with care on St. John's greatest hits, Cool 98. Your Cool 98 Vocal Optical Web Poll question coming out first. Kids want to rock. Here's Brian Adams.

0: How about rocking on the moon? That's the cool 98 Vogue optical web poll question today. Would you live on the moon if you could? I mean, would you? It's a no for me, but perhaps it's a yes for you. Because apparently NASA has some plans to one day build a permanent base on the moon. And officials are saying it's humanity's first outpost on another celestial world. $20 billion plans, though, so it's going to cost a little bit to create this base. It's going to be powered by nuclear and solar energy near the moon's south pole by the early 2030s. And it would allow NASA to travel to Mars more easily and carry out some scientific experiments and potentially gather valuable resources. So would that be you? Would you love to live on the moon? 81% of you said, not me. 18% said, yeah, sure I would. But what do you think? Let us know at Cool98FM. On the way with Katrina and the Waves, Van Morrison, Brown Eyed Girl, next.
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0: It do feel good. Katrina and the Waves, Walking on Sunshine. St. John's Greatest Hits, Cool 98, and another sunny day for us, 26 in the sunshine, 18 along the coast. Just a reminder, which I don't know why we have to remind people every summer, don't take your pets out. Don't leave them in a hot vehicle. Come on, people. I hate it when I see that. It makes me fighty. I don't like to get fighty, but that makes me very fighty. So please, leave your pets at home in this heat or in an air-conditioned vehicle. Don't just roll the windows down and think it's okay. It's not okay. All right, rant over. It's Fried Chicken Day. That makes me happy for Fried Chicken Day. Here's a throwback from the best in late night.
1: Police say a Texas man stabbed his roommate this weekend during a fight over a piece of fried chicken. So even if you don't eat the fried chicken, it will still find a way to kill you.
2: KFC in the news. KFC has come out with a sunscreen that makes you smell like fried chicken. Of course, if you want to smell like KFC, you could just ride around in any single guy's car.
1: A man in New York City is claiming that he recently found a half-smoked joint in his Popeye's chicken sandwich. Well, at least we know the chicken was having a good time when it died.
3: Maryland man was stabbed in a fight over the popular Popeye's chicken sandwich.
4: And police are saying that in that line, two men started to get into an argument. The argument escalated. It is believed it was over that chicken sandwich. And that is when one of the two of them took out a knife. The other was stabbed.
5: Oh, yeah. The police aren't worried because all the suspects are still waiting in line. So...
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0: Elton John, I'm Still Standing on St. John's Greatest Hits, Cool 98. Your 98-minute music marathon starts now with Loverboy, The Police, and Rod Stewart on the way.
1: Get a good stretch in. We're kicking off a 98-minute music marathon right now on Cool 98.

Loverboy, the kid is hot tonight on Cool 98. Three B's coming up. The Beatles, Bare Naked Ladies, Bonnie Tyler. First, though, here's Shout. Tears for Fears.

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Cool 98, St. John's greatest hits. I don't think it's going to be one more time, probably a few more times. The Harbor Bridge will be closed down for 20 minutes each tonight between 6 and 10. They're going to do some bridge work. So keep that in mind. So between 6 and 10, crews are going to complete some bridge work. So 20 minutes each between 6 and 10. So adjust your travel accordingly. Also, on the east side, overnight paving begins at Kane's Corner. That will reduce traffic to a single lane in parts of the intersection for the next 3 weeks. Survivors on the way. Alanis Morissette, Toto, and here's Colin James.

Survivor, Eye of the Tiger on Cool 98, St. John's Greatest Hits. That's going to do it for me. I'm going to go enjoy the sunshine, going to find a tube, get into a lake somewhere. Cool question this morning on the Facebook page. Do you prefer a pool, lake, or ocean for swimming? I'm a pool girl just because I like to see what's in the water, but I think I'm going to be brave this afternoon and find a lake and a tube and enjoy the summer heat in that. Have a fantastic day. I'm going to leave you with the Tenants, Queens on the way, and here's Madonna.

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9: Sunny day with a high of 26, a little warmer than that with the humidity around 28 for Humidex value. Clear sky tonight with fog patches developing and a low between 9 and 14 degrees. Sunshine to start Tuesday with sun, cloud in the afternoon and a high of 20 to 29. Humidex value closer to 32. And for Wednesday, sun, cloud, 25.
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5: Sunny day with a high of 26, a little warmer than that with the humidity, around 28 for Humidex value. Clear sky tonight with fog patches developing and a low between 9 and 14 degrees. Sunshine to start Tuesday with sun, cloud in the afternoon, and a high of 20 to 29. Humidex value closer to 32. And for Wednesday, sun, cloud, 25.
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7: Sunny day with a high of 26, a little warmer than that with the humidity around 28 for humidex value. Clear sky tonight with fog patches developing and a low between 9 and 14 degrees. Sunshine to start Tuesday with sun, cloud in the afternoon, and a high of 20 to 29, humidex value closer to 32. And for Wednesday, sun, cloud, 25.
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4: Sunny day with a high of 26, a little warmer than that with the humidity, around 28 for Humidex value. Clear sky tonight with fog patches developing and a low between 9 and 14 degrees. Sunshine to start Tuesday with sun cloud in the afternoon and a high of 20 to 29, Humidex value closer to 32. And for Wednesday, sun cloud 25.
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0: 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Yeah, it checks out. This is St. John's Greatest Hits. 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

Greatest hits for the Maritimes and Boy Inside the Man, Tom Cochran, Whitney Houston, and I Will Dance with Somebody, kicking off 2 o'clock on your Monday. I'm Nathan. Good afternoon. We've got Sky and Holland Oates coming up after the Beach Boys. Here's Good Vibrations.

0: Hall & Oates. Greatest hits for the Maritimes. Monday afternoon. Yeah, getting through the first day in the office. Inbox overload. I like to have my emails under 10 sitting in my inbox. I feel like I need to, you know, spend more time there if I have more than that. And there's actually a word for that now. It's called email apnea, because some people tend to breathe more shallow or hold their breath completely when constructing emails or reading through a bunch of useless stuff that you've been avoiding. Yeah, it actually puts your body into flight or fight mode, increasing anxiety, muscle tension, and fatigue. There you go. That's why. That's why I'm dragging my heels late afternoon, not because I had the burger and fries for lunch. It's an email problem.
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Greatest hits for the Maritime Spoons with Old Emotions and Rod Stewart. Do you think I'm sexy? We've got Corey Hart after Mark Morrison, Return of the Mac.

0: Greatest hits for the Maritimes in your soul. It's Corey Hart. And, well, soccer fans a little disappointed on Saturday with the 3-0 result from Team Canada. Although, I would say exceeding expectations to making it to the round of 16. America will try to advance to the round of 8 as they take on Belgium later this evening. So we'll have to wait and see. Is it just going to keep getting better and better and better for Canada until they become a legit contender for the World Cup? I guess we'll have to wait and see. Now, we'll have to wait a few years. This doesn't happen every year, of course.
1: Freddie, it's July.
2: Yes, it is.
1: It's my birthday.
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8: Sunny day with a high of 26, a little warmer than that with the humidity around 28 for Humidex value. Clear sky tonight with fog patches developing and a low between 9 and 14 degrees. Sunshine to start Tuesday with sun, cloud in the afternoon and a high of 20 to 29. Humidex value closer to 32. And for Wednesday, sun, cloud, 25.
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0: Greatest hits for the Maritimes, Bad Bad Boy. That is Haywire and Whitesnake. Here I go again. Would you go live on the moon? That is the question. It sounds far-fetched, but it could happen in the next 10 years. They're working on it. NASA has committed, or they've announced $20 billion plans to create the base by the early 2030s. So in 5 years, it's 2031. I'm going to say inside of 10 years. Would you go live on the moon, yes or no? And you can vote at cool98.fm.
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0: Fleetwood Mac and Go Your Own Way. Greatest hits for the Maritimes, and of course they have. And I went to their website. I thought maybe there's something new, right? The Rumors album's coming up on 50 years, and the first thing that pops up is you can join the Fleetwood Mac email list. And I thought, well, what possibly would they let me know about? So I wanted to see how active they've been on social media in the past 12 months. They've made 4 posts. Yeah, so we still have the great classic music, but that's probably going to be all. I'm guessing. Maybe not. Maybe I'm wrong. We'll just have to wait and see. Coming up next, more from Tears for Fears. Everybody wants to rule the world.
1: Freddie, it's July.
2: Yes, it is.
1: It's my birthday.
2: No, it's not.
1: Well, it's Canada's birthday, so same thing.
2: Yeah, no, not really.
1: And this year, let's get our small part of this beautiful country something spectacular.
2: Like a new marketing manager.
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0: odds and someone who's cool. Greatest hits for the Maritimes. Huey Lewis in the News, Power of Love, and Brian Adams, Somebody, recently told Rolling Stone magazine he always thought he would just be a bass player in a band, never thought he would be a front man. And he says it's good. He likes it. Don't get me wrong. He just said, I always thought I would just be not just a bass player. If you're a bass player, you're not just a bass player. But you know what I mean.
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5: Sunny day with a high of 26. A little warmer than that with the humidity around 28 for Humidex value. Clear sky tonight with fog patches developing and a low between 9 and 14 degrees. Sunshine to start Tuesday with sun cloud in the afternoon and a high of 20 to 29. Humidex value closer to 32. And for Wednesday, sun cloud 25.
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0: Sign of the Gypsy Queen, April Wine, greatest hits for the Maritimes. This is going to be the weekend. Oh, delicious. Loosen your belt buckle. You know what? If you do a little fasting now, you should be good to go for Ribfest by the time it arrives at TD Station. There's some going to be great live music, too. A lot of tributes to Billy Joel, Led Zeppelin, Elton John, CCR, and more. And no, the Elton John is not the hologram he's been talking about. It's not ready yet.
1: They're back. Lunchtime barbecues at Bobby's Hospice every Friday this summer.
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1: Well, good afternoon. A 28-year-old man from Escanaba Ditch First Nation has died after a two-vehicle crash in the community. Negawack RCMP say the collision happened around 1 in the morning July 4th on Peters Road when an ATV failed to stop and struck a car. The man, the sole occupant on the ATV, suffered life-threatening injuries. He died in hospital yesterday. The driver and passenger on the other vehicle were not hurt. Both vehicles are undergoing mechanical inspections as police continue their investigation. Keswick RCMP are asking for help from the public after a break-in and theft at a business in Hanwell. Police say one or more suspects forced their way into a secure area on Millennium Drive around 2 in the morning, June 15th, where they stole tools. Investigators have released surveillance images of a vehicle believed to have been connected to the theft, hoping someone will recognize it despite the poor image quality. Anyone who does have information is asked to contact the Keswick RCMP or Crime Stoppers. Well, they're putting the finishing touches on the new headquarters for Kodiak Regional RCMP on Albert Street after years of delays and a soaring cost. The commanding officer, Superintendent Benoit Jolette, says officers will soon be moving into their new headquarters from the old station on Main Street. Now, that move is expected to take months with all the gear, paperwork, and evidence that has to be moved. The new station is designed for up to 376 officers and civilian staff, and Gillette tells CBC his people are really excited about the new modern station. The new headquarters was supposed to be ready in 2024, but that timeline has been delayed several times as the costs rose from the original $46 million to $59.2 million at the last estimate. New Brunswick government is launching an energy pilot project at the Southeast Regional Correctional Center in Shediac. Siemens Canada will conduct an audit and use digital tools to optimize the facility's heating, cooling, and lighting, ventilation, and water systems. Transportation and Infrastructure Minister Chuck Chasson says the project could deliver cost savings while making operations more efficient and environmentally sustainable. If successful, the initiative could expand to other provincial buildings. Equipment and software installation is expected later this year. Well, the province is now reviewing an environmental assessment for a proposed biogas plant in Penobscot. The $40 million plant could produce as much as 200,000 gigajoules of renewable natural gas each year, with what the developer calls minimal greenhouse gas emissions. And that would be over 13% of the province's 1.5 million gigajoules of natural gas produced last year, according to Statistics Canada. BioVoltex Limited says farmers would supply agricultural waste, including manure, vegetable, and fish waste, to the plant. They would then use a special process to digest and separate it into renewable natural gas and a byproduct called digestale, which could then be used as fertilizer. It would divert bio-waste from landfills, reduce overall greenhouse gas emissions, and reduce dependence on fossil fuels. BioVoltex CEO Scott Walton telling Brunswick News the review process has been very positive so far, and they're on track to start construction this year. And the Moncton Wildcats are one of the two finalists to host the 2028 Memorial Cup. The Canadian Hockey League has selected the Wildcats and the Quebec Remparts to advance to the bidding process. Both teams will now submit formal written bids, deliver presentations, and host site visits. Wildcat President R.J. Irving telling CTV Moncton has the fans, sponsors, and community support to host a successful national championship. He says the city also has state-of-the-art facilities and an established standard of winning. Moncton previously hosted Memorial Cup in 2026. The host city will be announced by the end of October. In sports,

0: The round of 16 continues at the World Cup. Neighbors and rivals, Portugal and Spain, are on the pitch right now. That game will be followed by host U.S. taking on Belgium. That game taking on some heated controversy. American star striker Folarin Balogun had been automatically suspended from playing in the round of 16 after receiving a red card in his last game. However, after a call from the U.S. President Donald Trump to friend and current FIFA president, soccer's governing body has decided to overrule the usual automatic suspension and deemed Balogun eligible to play tonight. Belgium, with support of dozens of other national soccer federations, has launched an appeal. Meanwhile, in baseball, the Blue Jays are looking to snap a two-game losing streak as they open a new series in San Francisco. And now you're up to date. I'm Sheldon McLeod. Sunny day with a high of 26, a little warmer than that with the humidity, around 28 for Humidex value. Clear sky tonight with fog patches developing and a low between 9 and 14 degrees. Sunshine to start Tuesday with sun cloud in the afternoon and a high of 20 to 29, Humidex value closer to 32. And for Wednesday, sun cloud 25.
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0: Something to talk about. Bonnie Raitt, greatest hits for the Maritimes, Irene Cara, Flashdance, What a Feeling, and Eagles, Hotel California. And starting to ponder the idea of maybe wanting to go. They've got 6 shows at the Sphere left. And there are tickets. They're kind of beside the stage on the floor that are going for $400. So that's not too bad. There are other tickets, thousands and thousands of dollars. But I'm thinking these 6 shows at Sphere might be the end. 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So I don't know. If you've never seen them and want to, this could be it. I just have to convince my kids they don't need Christmas presents this year if I'm going to afford that trip.
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0: Greatest hits for the Maritimes, Losing My Religion. It's R.E.M. Losing My Hair. Researchers say they may have discovered a simple way to reverse baldness using something our body already produces. It's a type of sugar called dextroribose. I'm not sure if that's right. I'm not a doctor. In a long-running study, scientists originally investigating how sugar might improve wound healing by boosting blood vessel growth, but they noticed something unexpected. Around the treated wounds, hair started growing, and they were testing in mice, so first started growing back faster and thicker. Further testing found small doses of this also stimulate blood flow to hair follicles, encouraging regrowth. The results were comparable to common hair loss treatments. While early findings are promising, they haven't done any human trials yet, so it's not there yet, but maybe one day eating a piece of cake might be a type of self-care. There we go.
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5: Clear overnight, dropping down between 9 and 14 degrees with fog patches developing through the overnight. It's going to be a sunny start to tomorrow with mix of sun and cloud through Tuesday afternoon with a high of 27, inland humidex of 30. A few clouds for Tuesday night with increasing cloudiness and a low of 13. Sun, cloud, and 25 for Wednesday, and pretty much the same for Thursday and Friday.
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4: Well, good afternoon. Mark Carney is expected to announce this hour that Canada has chosen a German shipbuilder to build the Navy's new fleet of submarines. Sources have confirmed media reports the German-Norwegian bid is the preferred choice over South Korea's Hanwha Ocean. Now, the Navy is looking for 12 submarines to replace its aging Victoria-class boats. The acquisition cost could reach $24 billion, with lifetime costs potentially exceeding $100 billion. Now, the Germans say they can deliver four submarines by 2036. The CEO of Northcliffe Resources says he'll meet with elected officials in Nashwick Rural Community in order to address concerns about the proposed Sisson mine. Andrew Ng says he plans to travel to the province this summer to discuss the project, which would create hundreds of jobs. But Mayor David Sweeney says the company has not had any meaningful engagement with council, and the council worries a massive tailings dam could pollute the Nashwauk and Tay Rivers. The Holt government has released a What We Heard report on plans to modernize the Clean Water Act. The document summarizes feedback gathered last fall from the public, industry, First Nations, and stakeholders. Environment and Climate Change Minister Gilles Lepage says the input shows a shared commitment to protecting the province's water resources. Key suggestions include clearer public information, stronger monitoring and reporting, better source water protection, and improved support for private well owners. Lepage says the collaboration with First Nations continues and amendments to the Act are expected by next spring. Two people from Spring Hill, Nova Scotia, are facing charges for a vehicle theft in Sackville. The Mounties say the incident happened June 21st when a woman was getting into her vehicle near a business on Main Street in Sackville. Police allege a man grabbed her keys, pushed her to the ground, and drove away in that vehicle. And the victim suffered minor injuries. The stolen vehicle was later recovered. 24-year-old Zachary Chatfield and 45-year-old Melissa Chatfield, both of Spring Hill, were arrested in Sackville June 25th. Both will be appearing in court on robbery charges. RCMP say a wanted man from Moncton is in custody following a late-night search in the Annapolis Valley. Friday, Mounties responded to a report of an unwelcome man in a home on Highway 201 in South Williamston, just east of Lawrencetown, Nova Scotia. The suspect fled into the woods before officers arrived. Police later heard gunshots or possible gunshots, but no injuries were reported. An emergency response team from the RCMP and dog services unit was called in. A drone was able to detect the suspect's heat signature in the bush. Mounties say the suspect resisted, was bitten by a police dog while being arrested. 33-year-old Jeffrey Allen Stoddart was remanded into custody on an additional charge of failing to comply with conditions and obstructing a peace officer. Alberta and Ontario have unveiled a proposed route for a new west-east crude oil pipeline. The Northern Shield Energy Corridor would stretch 3,300 kilometers from Hardisty, Alberta to Sarnia, Ontario. And it would carry an estimated 500,000 barrels of oil a day with potential to expand. Premier Danielle Smith says the project would connect Canadian energy with Canadian consumers. Premier Doug Ford says the plan is

0: of protecting workers and building a more secure economy. The project is still in its early stages. A feasibility study is underway, expected to be completed by the end of 2026. An amateur golfer from St. John is set to tee off the Explore NB Open this week alongside his father, who will serve as his caddy. Nick Ritchie earned his spot after winning the province's 2025 Men's Amateur Championship. The tournament runs from July 9th to 12th at the Mactaquac Provincial Park Golf Course near Fredericton and will feature more than 150 professional golfers from around the world. The tourism minister, Isabel Terrio, says the event highlights the province as a golf destination and is expected to draw thousands of visitors. The tournament is part of the PGA Tour America's circuit. And Canadian astronaut Jeremy Hansen is leaving the Canadian Space Agency after a career that included a historic mission around the moon. The agency says Hansen will step down in September to pursue a new professional opportunity, but will remain a reservist with the Royal Canadian Air Force. Hansen became the first non-American to travel beyond low Earth orbit during NASA's Artemis II mission in April, and the first person to speak French on the way to the moon. Prime Minister Mark Carney thanked Hansen for his service, saying his achievements inspired Canadians and advanced the country's role in space exploration. In sports, the round of 16 continues at the World Cup with neighbors and rivals Portugal and Spain on the pitch. And that'll be followed by the host U.S. taking on Belgium. That game has taken on some controversy with the American star striker Folarin Balogun automatically suspended from playing in the round of 16 after being red carded in his last game. However, after a call from the U.S. president to his friend, the current FIFA president, soccer's governing body, decided to overrule the usual automatic suspension and deemed him eligible to play tonight. Belgium, with the support of others, have launched an appeal, along with others, national soccer federations. And in baseball, the Blue Jays are looking to snap a two-game losing streak as they open a new series in San Francisco. Now you're up to date. I'm Sheldon McLeod.
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0: Clear overnight, dropping down between 9 and 14 degrees with fog patches developing through the overnight. It's going to be a sunny start to tomorrow with a mix of sun and cloud through Tuesday afternoon with a high of 27, inland humidex of 30. A few clouds for Tuesday night with increasing cloudiness and a low of 13. Sun, cloud, and 25 for Wednesday, and pretty much the same for Thursday and Friday.
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Steve Miller Band, Abracadabra, greatest hits for the Maritimes and the All Ladies Feel Good Drive Home. 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

0: Greatest hits for the Maritimes and Tom Cochran wrapping up the old ladies' feel good drive home. Victory Day, Hall & Oates, Adult Education before that. On this day in 80s music history, let's take a look at that now. Phil Collins' Sussudio goes number one. Sussudio, by the way, is a girl's name. It's about a girl with a funny name. So I guess the name is Sussudio. Neil Young and Crazy Horse Relief Life, their latest album. It's all live. Taken from live performances except for two tracks, and it was on this day in 1988. Neil Young couldn't get any video play for the song This Note's For You. They had a policy against any videos that mentioned products, so no product placement, no free advertising. And, of course, the video is a parody on a bunch of different ad campaigns. So Coke, Pepsi, Miller, and Budweiser are all mentioned in the song. So, of course, it got no love.
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0: 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We'll have to wait and see.
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8: Clear overnight, dropping down between 9 and 14 degrees with fog patches developing through the overnight. It's going to be a sunny start to tomorrow with mix of sun and cloud through Tuesday afternoon with a high of 27, inland humidex of 30. A few clouds for Tuesday night with increasing cloudiness and a low of 13. Sun, cloud, and 25 for Wednesday, and pretty much the same for Thursday and Friday.
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0: Hawk Herrick, greatest hits for the Maritimes. I'm Nathan. Enjoy your evening. Well, you want to live on the moon, would you do it? That's the Cool 98 Vogue Optical Web Poll question. NASA's announced a $20 billion project and says they'll be, I don't know if they say they're starting it or it'll be ready by the early 2030s. But even just to watch the construction will be fascinating. So would you live on the moon? 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
5: Clear overnight, dropping down between 9 and 14 degrees with fog patches developing through the overnight. It's going to be a sunny start to tomorrow with a mix of sun and cloud through Tuesday afternoon with a high of 27, inland humidex of 30. A few clouds for Tuesday night with increasing cloudiness and a low of 13. Sun, cloud, and 25 for Wednesday, and pretty much the same for Thursday and Friday.
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A world of never-ending happiness. 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
1: Yeah.

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1: That's right. 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
2: Jamie, that seems like...
1: an incredible deal. I know. $139 a week, all in.
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3: 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A soft good morning from someone you love. If those everyday sounds aren't as clear as they used to be, it may be time. 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